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Ulala San kini gede ke Akashvani FM Jongpi. Very good morning to each and every one of you lovely listeners. You are tuned in to Akashvani FM Jongpi, that's broadcasting on 103.6 megahertz. Here with me, RJ Wizzo, and friends, I'd like to welcome each and every one of you to our program lineup for today, the 10th of June 2026. Up until now, you've been listening to programs from FM Gold Delhi, and in a short while from now, we will relay Delhi Station for the news in Hindi at 6, which will be followed by the news in English at 6:05. 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

External Affairs Minister Dr. S. Jaishankar will be on a two-day official visit to Bulgaria and Finland starting today. The Ministry of External Affairs said that during his visit to Bulgaria, Dr. Jaishankar will meet the Bulgarian leadership and hold discussions with his counterpart. On the second leg of his visit to Finland, Dr. Jaishankar will attend the 14th edition of the Kularanta Talks. The theme of this edition is A World in Transition, Global, Regional and Local Perspectives. The minister will also hold meetings with his counterpart and leadership of Finland. The U.S. military has launched strikes against Iran in response to the downing of a U.S. Army Apache helicopter off Oman coast. U.S. officials said the helicopter was brought down by an Iranian drone and the two pilots were rescued. Following the U.S. strikes, explosions were heard in the Iranian cities of Sirik, Minab, Bandar Abbas and on Keshem Island, which border the Strait of Hormuz. President Donald Trump said the U.S. response to Iran downing a U.S. helicopter is very strong, very powerful. Iran has also launched missiles and drones towards U.S. targets in the region. Iranian Foreign Minister Abbas Araghchi said that no attack from the U.S. will be left unanswered. Iranian Foreign Minister asked foreign forces to leave Strait of Hormuz or be at constant risk. In men's cricket, India A defeated Sri Lanka A by 8 runs in a close contest in the opening clash of Tri-Nation A series at the Rangiri Dambulla International Stadium in Sri Lanka yesterday. Opting to bat first, India scored 277 for 6 in stipulated 50 overs, riding on Rituraj Gaikwad's 101 runs. Fast bowler Mohammad Siraj has been withdrawn from India's squads for the upcoming T20 international series against Ireland and England. The men's selection committee has named Prasidh Krishna as Siraj's replacement for both T20I series. And that is the end of this news bulletin.

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Jongpi. Very good morning friends, you are tuned in to Akashvani FM Jongpi, that's coming your way in 103.6 megahertz. A short while ago you were listening to the news in Hindi which was followed by the news in English, and yes, it is now time for us to get started with our very first program of the day, which is Music for the Soul, where every morning we bring to you devotional songs in Khasi, Jantia and English, only on 103.6 MHz, Akashvani FM Jongpi.

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That's coming your way in 103.6 MHz. You're with me, RJ Wizzo. I'd like to welcome each and every one of you to the program Music on the Go. I've got a lot of music lined up for you this morning, so don't go anywhere. And also I'd like to remind you that at 7.50 you'll be listening to the news in Khasi, which will be followed by the news in Hindi at 8, the news in English at 8.15 and the Northeast news in English at 8.30. So yes, stay tuned to the music that comes your way only on 103.6 MHz, Akash Vani, FM Jongpi.

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Friends, we've come to the end of the first segment of the program Music on the Go, and in a short while from now at 7:50, you'll be listening to the news in Khasi, which will be followed by the news in English at 8:15. It should be followed by the news in Hindi at 8, the news in English at 8:15, and the Northeast news in English at 8:30. And we will continue the second segment of the program Music on the Go at 8:40, only on 103.6 MHz Akashvani FM Jongpi.

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1: 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World leaders hail Prime Minister Modi's transformative governance and advocacy for Global South. NDA to meet in New Delhi today to celebrate PM Modi's achievements and completion of 12 years of government. Centre unveils 1.25 lakh crore rupees rural development push, new framework under Viksit Bharat Jiramji to roll out from 1st July. US military launches strikes against Iran in response to downing of Army Apache helicopter off Oman coast. And in cricket, Ruturaj Gaikwad's century helps India A beat Sri Lanka A by 8 runs in tri-series opener in Dambulla. And now the news in detail. Prime Minister Narendra Modi has become the longest continuously serving democratically elected Prime Minister of India today. Mr. Modi took the oath of office on 26th of May in 2014. He surpassed the record of Pandit Jawaharlal Nehru, who first took oath as an elected Prime Minister on 13th of May in 1952 and served until 27th of May 1964. Pandit Nehru's tenure as an elected Prime Minister amounted to 4,398 days. Now, Prime Minister Modi's continuous tenure is 4,399 days, making him the longest-serving elected Prime Minister in India's history. More details on this from our correspondent.
2: The achievement of Prime Minister Narendra Modi is particularly noteworthy given the scale and complexity of governance in India, a nation of over 1.4 billion people characterized by extraordinary diversity in language, culture, religion and geography. At a time when many countries have witnessed political churn, frequent changes in government and policy uncertainty, India has experienced continuity in leadership and governance. It reflects sustained public trust over 3 consecutive national mandates in the world's largest democracy. Independent global surveys have consistently ranked Prime Minister Modi among the world's most popular democratic leaders. He has also been conferred with the highest civilian honors of more than 30 countries. Prime Minister Modi's rise from a humble socio-economic background to the highest elected office without the support of a political dynasty is widely seen as an illustration of the opportunities and social mobility offered by India's democratic system. During Prime Minister Modi's tenure, nearly 250 million Indians moved out of multidimensional poverty and people saw rapid expansion of digital public infrastructure, large-scale infrastructure development, improvements in welfare delivery and broad-based socio-economic progress. During this period, India has strengthened its position as the world's fastest-growing major economy, concluded major trade agreements with leading economies and emerged as a more influential voice on global issues including development, technology, climate action and the priorities of the Global South. Anupam Mishra, Akashvani News, Delhi.
1: World leaders have congratulated Prime Minister Narendra Modi on becoming India's longest serving elected Prime Minister of the country. We have a report.
3: World leaders have hailed Prime Minister's transformative governance, his advocacy for the Global South and his vision of an inclusive and economically dynamic India. President of Sri Lanka, Anuradha Kumar Dissanayake, in a letter said that the milestone is a testament not only to Mr. Modi's years in office, but also to the trust and confidence that the people of the world's largest democracy have repeatedly placed in his leadership. He also highlighted India's remarkable economic and social transformation and noted that Prime Minister Modi's vision has inspired many beyond India's borders, including Sri Lanka. Prime Minister of Papua New Guinea, James Marape, in a personal video message, described Prime Minister Modi as a role model and an example of leadership.
4: Hello and greetings from Papua New Guinea to my friend Prime Minister Modi. Congratulations on reaching a historic milestone, the longest continuous Prime Minister of the great country of

0: India, as you have now surpassed the record as the longest serving Prime Minister of India. India remains a friend of Papua New Guinea. You personally have come here. I give respect to you as a senior leader of the Global South, and I am happy that you have now a whole record as the longest serving Prime Minister of India.
1: Further, Prime Minister of Trinidad and Tobago, Kamala Prasad Bisesar, also highlighted Prime Minister Modi's journey from humble beginnings to leading a nation of 1.4 billion people across three terms and underscored India's significant achievements in foreign policy, economic growth, infrastructure, and socio-economic development. With Anupam and Rishu's report, Chirag Jha, Akashwani News, Delhi.
2: A meeting of the National Democratic Alliance, NDA, will be held in New Delhi today to celebrate its government completing 12 years and Prime Minister Narendra Modi becoming the longest continuously serving elected Prime Minister of India. Our correspondent has more details on the meeting.
3: All constituents of the alliance beside the top leadership of the BJP, including Prime Minister Modi, are expected to attend the meeting. The NDA meeting will also be attended by chief ministers and deputy chief ministers of all 22 NDA-governed states and union territories, besides the leaders of all alliance constituents. The meeting will focus on reviewing various national development programs, infrastructure programs, and the Modi government's vision to transform the nation into a developed country by 2047. With Anupam Mishra, Priya Mondal, Akashwani News, Delhi.
2: The centre has unveiled 1.25 lakh crore rupees push for rural development in the country. Union Rural Development Minister Shivraj Singh Chauhan said that the central government has already allocated 30,000 crore rupees under MG Narega. He said in addition to this, an interim allocation of 95,692 crore rupees has been released to states and union territories. With this, the total allocation will exceed 1.25 lakh crore rupees. Mr. Chauhan said this after chairing a virtual meeting of state rural development ministers regarding the implementation of Viksit Bharat Ji Ram Ji. The act will come into force across the country with effect from 1st of next month. This is Akashwani giving you the news. For quick news updates round the clock, follow us on our X handle at AI News Alerts. And for details of these stories and more, log on to our website www.newsonair.gov.in and download the News on AIR app. Welcome back. You're listening to Morning News. India has undergone a remarkable transformation driven by the principles of Sabka Saath, Sabka Vikas, Sabka Vishwas and Sabka Prayas under the visionary leadership of Prime Minister Narendra Modi in the last 12 years. During this period, the Modi government carried out many flagship initiatives for the welfare and empowerment of the poor, the farmers, women and the youth. Akashwani News brings you a special feature on the government's efforts over the last 12 years across key sectors. Today, we focus on the measures taken by the government towards empowerment of the youth. A report.
4: In the past 12 years, the government has given focus to the youth power of the nation. India's next generation reforms have now turned into a reform express with youth power at its core. Young Indians are central to building a developed India and shaping the country's future across sectors. More than 12 crore new entrepreneurs have received PM Mudra Yojana loans, giving wings to the dreams of youth. The government is empowering youth to drive employment and self-reliance, and youth becoming job creators, not job seekers. A female entrepreneur from Raipur in Chhattisgarh, Isha Patel, shared her inspiring journey from cooking at home to establishing a successful cafe business.
5: Many young people feel that they lack funding, but often they are not aware of the various government schemes available to support them. My suggestion would be to do some research on these opportunities. For example, there are schemes like Mudra loan and the PM EGP loan, along with several other loans that are available without requiring collateral.
6: Business kariyo aur jitna chahe utna grow kar sakte hain.
4: More than 60 lakh youth have been benefited under the PM Viksit Bharat Rozgar Yojana. Over 1.6 crore youth have been trained under PM Kaushal Vikas Yojana. A growing pool of skilled talent is powering the Make in India initiative. 12 lakh appointment letters distributed through Rozgar Melas, turning employment dreams into reality. More than 2.2 lakh startups generated over 23 lakh job opportunities and 16 lakh innovation projects developed by students, providing a powerful foundation to the

0: startup ecosystem. An entrepreneur Shilpa from Warangal in Telangana said Startup India initiative is catalyzing startup culture and building a strong and inclusive ecosystem for innovation and entrepreneurship.
1: Namaste, my name is Shilpa and I'm from Warangal. Startup India is a commendable idea which is giving a platform to lot of youngsters with new business plans, new business ideas. And if you observe, you can see lot of new business coming up on this platform which we have never seen before. So Modi ji, I know there are a lot of things to talk about, but these are the things that I personally wanted to talk about.
0: Under the PM Setu scheme, 60,000 crore rupees allocated for the modernization of 1,000 ITIs, equipping youth with industry-ready skills. The country's youth power with government's support is bringing a new dawn for India. With Anupam Mishra, Saklan Akhtar, Akashwani News, Delhi.
2: A series of programs will be organized today in Prime Minister Modi's hometown, Vadnagar in Gujarat, to mark his 12 years of successful governance, focusing on public participation to support the vision of a Viksit Bharat. Our correspondent is sharing details about these programs.
3: The historic town of Vadnagar is witnessing a series of special events today to celebrate the 12 years of Prime Minister Narendra Modi's successful governance. To mark the occasion, district administration has arranged a magnificent Maha Aarti and lighting of 10,000 lamps at the historic Shamishta Lake in the evening. Parallelly, a series of programs have been organized at the revered Hatkeshwar Temple by state BJP unit with a cleanliness drive and felicitation of sanitation workers. Aparna Khunt, Akashwani News, Ahmedabad.
2: The U.S. military has launched strikes against Iran in response to the downing of a U.S. Army Apache helicopter off the Oman coast. U.S. officials said the helicopter was brought down by an Iranian drone and the two pilots were rescued. Now let's go live to our West Asia correspondent for details.
4: Explosions were reported across several locations along Iran's southern coast, including Sirik, Bandar Abbas, Kesham, Jask, and Kohim Barak. State media said two water storage tanks in Sirik's Bemani district were damaged, disrupting local drinking water supplies. Iranian Foreign Minister Abbas Araghchi warned that Tehran would leave no attack or threat unanswered, saying United States had tested Iran's resolve. Meanwhile, on the Lebanese front, a ceasefire reached only days ago is showing signs of collapse. Israel carried out strikes on southern Lebanese port city of Tyre on Tuesday after issuing an evacuation order covering the entire city for the first time. According to Lebanese Health Ministry, at least 8 people were killed in the attack. The latest fighting has further strained the U.S. brokered ceasefire between Israel and Iran, which remains formally in place despite repeated violations. The widening violence risks pushing any prospect of a lasting peace further out of reach as Tehran continues to link developments in Lebanon and Gulf to the broader regional confrontation. This is Vinod Kumar for Akashwani News from Dubai.
2: In men's cricket, India A defeated Sri Lanka A by 8 runs in a close contest in the opening clash of Tri-Nation A series at the Rangiri Dambulla International Stadium in Sri Lanka yesterday. Opting to bat first, India scored 277 for 6 in stipulated 50 overs, riding on Ruturaj Gaikwad's 101 runs. Skipper Tilak Varma also scored 60 runs. In reply, Sri Lanka fell short of just 8 runs as they got bundled out for 269 runs with 7 balls remaining. India A will next face Afghanistan A tomorrow on the same venue. And now for a look at today's newspapers, it's over to Shagun Chopra.
5: Thank you, Saira. Newspapers have widely noticed Prime Minister Narendra Modi's 12 years in office. Modi completes 12 years. BJP hails transformation, writes Hindustan Times, while the Indian Express headlines, NDA turns 12 today, meets to mark Modi crossing Nehru stint. In an age of quick commerce taking precedence in every household, the Economic Times informs, Zepto pips Instamartin orders, but lacks Blinkit. Newspapers also carry a picture of vehicles driving through the Zojila Tunnel, Asia's longest connecting the Kashmir Valley to Ladakh, following its breakthrough ceremony at Minamark in Ladakh on Tuesday. And finally, Financial Express writes about Apple's digital assistant. Siri jumps on AI bandwagon in more personal avatar. And with that, it's back to you, Saira.
2: Thanks, Shagun. And now before we end the bulletin, the headlines once again. Prime Minister Modi becomes longest serving elected Prime Minister of India. World leaders hail Prime Minister Modi's transformative governance and advocacy for Global South. NDA to meet in New Delhi today to celebrate PM Modi's achievements and completion of 12 years of government. Centre unveils 1.25 lakh crore rupees rural development push. New framework under Viksit Bharat Jiramji to roll out from 1st July. US military launches strikes against Iran in

response to downing of Army Apache helicopter off Oman coast. And in cricket, Ruthiraj Gaikwad's century helps India A beat Sri Lanka A by 8 runs in tri-series opener in Dambulla. For details of these stories and more, log on to our website www.newsonair.gov.in and News on AIR app. And with that, we end the morning news. Have a great day.

This is Akashvani Shillong, the Northeast News Bulletin, read by V. Indrani Rajana. The headlines. Assam government and European Union launched a Blue Valley cluster in Guwahati, focusing on flavours, fragrance and Ayush sectors. Meghalaya Chief Minister Conrad K. Sangma flags off the first batch of electric buses under the PM E-Bus Seva scheme in Shillong. Education Minister Lakman Rimbui assures of improved performance grading index ranking for Meghalaya in coming years. 14 Kuki hostages released by armed groups in Manipur. And other news in detail. The government of Assam and the European Union on Tuesday jointly launched the Blue Valley Cluster in Guwahati, focusing on flavours, fragrance and Ayush sectors. The initiative aims to strengthen cooperation between Europe, Assam and the wider Northeast region in developing sustainable value chains, innovation ecosystems and industrial partnerships. Speaking on the occasion, Chief Minister Dr. Himanta Biswa Sarma said Assam sees significant opportunities for collaboration with Europe in sectors such as semiconductors, electronics, tea, agarwood, organic foods, natural fragrances and Ayush products. European Union Ambassador Hervé Delphine said Assam's natural resources, skilled workforce and growing connectivity make it an attractive destination for investment and industrial cooperation. He said the Blue Valleys initiative will help connect European and Indian businesses while promoting sustainable development and community welfare. Meghalaya Chief Minister Conrad K. Sangma on Tuesday flagged off the first batch of electric buses under the PM E-Bus Seva scheme in Shillong. 5 fully air-conditioned, zero-emission buses were launched in the first phase. The buses are GPS-enabled, wheelchair-accessible, equipped with e-ticketing systems and can travel 180 to 200 kilometres on a single charge. Speaking at the event, Conrad Sangma said the initiative aims to reduce traffic congestion by encouraging people to use public transport instead of private vehicles. He also announced that the government is working to renew the zero-tax policy for electric vehicles and that ministers and senior officials will soon begin using EVs. A total of 50 electric buses will be introduced under the scheme shortly. Education Minister Lakman Rimbui has expressed confidence that Meghalaya's ranking in the Performance Grading Index, PGI, will improve significantly in the coming years, despite the state being ranked last in the latest PGI 2.0 report with a score of 417.9 out of 1,000. Rimbui said the focus is now on efforts to improve education rather than the ranking alone. He highlighted that the state has shown consistent improvement in scores and that major reforms implemented over the past 8 years are expected to yield better results in future assessments. According to the minister, the government's initiatives are aimed at improving the overall quality of education, student and teacher welfare, accessibility and learning outcomes. In Manipur, 14 Kuki hostages reportedly held by Naga village guards were released on Tuesday after spending 27 days in their custody. They were kept as hostages from May the 13th after tension erupted between the two communities in the state. They were released at around 4 p.m. with the presence of the representatives of United Naga Council and security forces. The leaders of Kuki Inpi Manipur, Kuki Students' Organisation, received the 14 released hostages at Tapu village in Senapati district, followed by medical checkup. The fate of 6 Naga villagers remained in uncertainty as their whereabouts are not known till date. Meanwhile, Nagaland Chief Minister Nepu Rio has welcomed the safe release of the

Spooky hostages. Nagaland Health and Family Welfare Minister B. Baiwang Gwanyak has called for a coordinated effort to ensure effective implementation of the state's one-year ban on tobacco and nicotine-containing food products. Addressing a high-level review meeting of the Health and Family Welfare Department, Gwanyak said the ban would help improve public health and protect younger generations from the harmful effects of tobacco use. He urged civil society organisations, churches and community leaders

help improve public health and protect younger generations from the harmful effects of tobacco use. He urged civil society organisations, churches and community leaders to work closely with district administration and police authorities for effective enforcement. Earlier this month, Nagaland government imposed a year-long statewide ban on the manufacture, storage, transportation, distribution and sale of food products containing tobacco or nicotine, citing public health concerns and directives from the Food Safety and Standards Authority of India. The Inter-Media Publicity Coordination Committee, Nagaland, constituted by the Information and Broadcasting Ministry on Tuesday, discussed media outreach for Census 2027 in the state. Addressing the meeting, Director of Census Operations, Dr. Kinil Hotoli Miachio, said that the self-enumeration facility will be available from June the 16th to the 30th through the official census portal, followed by house listing operation from July 1st to the 30th. He said over 6,100 enumerators and supervisors have been deployed for the exercise. Dr. Miachio emphasised that accurate data is essential for effective governance and development planning and urged citizens to cooperate with the census officials. National People's Party leader James P.K. Sangma is set to become Meghalaya's next Rajya Sabha Member of Parliament after his nomination papers for the lone Rajya Sabha seat from the state were found to be in order during scrutiny conducted on Tuesday. The scrutiny of nomination papers were carried out at the Meghalaya Legislative Assembly Secretariat by returning officer and Assembly Secretary Malthus S. Sangma. James Sangma, who is the common candidate of the ruling Meghalaya Democratic Alliance, had filed his nomination papers on Monday in the presence of Chief Minister Conrad K. Sangma, cabinet ministers, legislators and supporters. With no other candidate filing nomination papers for the seat, Sangma is poised to be elected unopposed. The scrutiny of nomination papers filed for the lone Rajya Sabha seat from Arunachal Pradesh was conducted on Tuesday at Legislative Assembly Secretariat, Itanagar. The two nomination papers filed by Dai Tagak, BJP candidate, were scrutinised and found to be valid. Accordingly, the candidate was declared nominated for election to the Council of States. The scrutiny process was carried out by Tadar Mina, returning officer cum secretary, Arunachal Pradesh Legislative. Nagaland on Tuesday joined the nationwide commemoration of 10 years of Pradhan Mantri Surakshit Matritva Abhiyan, PMSMA, a flagship initiative of the Health and Family Welfare Ministry, aimed at providing assured quality antenatal care to pregnant women. At a programme held at Kohima, Health Minister P. Paiwang Konyak said that more than 23,000 pregnant women have received antenatal care under PMSMA in Nagaland, while 2,303 high-risk cases were identified and managed early. Nagaland currently has 60 designated health units providing PMSMA facilities across the state, besides 336 functional health and wellness centres. Tripura Animal Resource Development and Fisheries Minister Sudhanshu Das has said that liquid nitrogen plays a crucial role in enhancing the quality and effectiveness of artificial insemination services for livestock development in the state. The minister made the remarks while inaugurating a liquid nitrogen production centre and a newly constructed office building at Radhakishore Nagar in West Tripura. The minister further said that an uninterrupted supply of liquid nitrogen is essential for the preservation of high-quality frozen semen and for ensuring timely artificial insemination services at the grassroots level. As part of the government's commitment to strengthening healthcare access in the hill districts of Manipur, 13 mobile medical units, MMUs, under the Pradhan Mantri Janjati Adivasi Nyaya Maha Abhiyan, PM Janman, were flagged off on Tuesday. Chief Minister Yumnam Khemchand Singh flagged off MMUs for hill districts of Manipur in a ceremony held at Imphal. The MMUs will provide a comprehensive range of medical services, including general OPD consultations,
basically

diagnostics, distribution of essential medicines, maternal and healthcare, and child healthcare, screening of non-communicable diseases such as diabetes and hypertension, oral healthcare, health education and awareness programs and referral services whenever required. And with that, we end the Northeast News Bulletin, which came to you from Akashvani Shillong. Have a nice day.

Gnigga, Akash Vani FM Jumpy, Kebon Jumpy House, She Spot Live, Point and Dream Megahertz. Perlok video dekat buat ngau RJ Wizo, buat ngapun yang sebuah IP session, cek kebentar ke buat RJ Gnigga program, Music on the Go. 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Short while ago, you were listening to the news in Khasi, which was followed by the news in Hindi, the news in English, and the Northeast news in English. And yes, it is now time for us to continue the second segment of the program, Music on the Go. 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

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That's coming your way in 103.6 MHz. And yes, you're with me, RJ Buzo, on the show Text Your Request. All you have to do is send in your messages to the number 948510211. Yes, the number is 948510211. Do remember to include your name, the name of the song that you'd like to listen to, and also the names of some of your friends and loved ones that you'd like to dedicate that particular song to. Now we have a few of our friends here who've sent in their messages this morning. Let's go ahead and see what they have to say. Hey RJ mga iai rilin chiang na lom ding. Subhabantem jingruai daimapi. Mo, don sepantem. Good morning RJ, it's me Ibn Rihun Marbanyang from Masyad Kram. Please play for me the song Bumpy Ride by Mohambi. Thank you. Alright. Good morning RJ, subhabantem ke jingruai mibi jong Enrique. Bantutskam subhai pi yang subhawan Biang Lin Kongna Rudolf Bat Yabaro Ki Ba Shimtak Bishibun From Dapi Walang Tau Ketang Sepentang Kutu Kucing Ruai Rut Na Kementang Kejong Pi. Good morning dear RJ Buzo, please play for me the song I Just Called to Say I Love You by Stevie Wonder. Goes to you and to all of my friends from Suba Lingdo and God bless. Alright, I shall definitely play this track for you, and in the meantime friends, kindly send in your messages to the number 948510211. 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

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Hi RJ, I'm Anita. Please play for me Someday by Michael Anstrock, dedicated to Ramona, Clotilda, Thomas, Marvin, Jojo. Thanks. All right, I shall play that one for you as well. Good morning, RJ. 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Hi RJ Buzo, please kindly play for me the song Quit Playing Games With My Heart. I would like to dedicate this to you, to my radio friends. It's me, Bashida. Alright. Hi, good morning. Please play for me the song Breathing by Anne-Marie or Ciao Adios. It's me, Melissa from Joy. Alright, I shall play Ciao Adios by Anne-Marie especially for you, Melissa from Joy. And yes, in the meantime, friends, kindly send in your messages to the number 9485102311. Yes, the number is 9485102311. Do remember to include your name, the name of the song, and also the names of your friends and loved ones that you'd like to dedicate that particular song to. 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

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Kemudian manchpih kapur shipo buji tahu shi spotlight 100 MHz Akashvani FM Jongpi. Friends, we've come to the end of today's edition of the program Text Your Request. 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And due to constraints of time, unfortunately, we are unable to read all of your messages. So I apologize for that. But the next time around when we meet on this very same program, we shall try our level best to read as many messages as possible. In the meantime, friends, do stay tuned for the program today at 10. That's coming your way at 10, only on 103.6 MHz, Akashvani FM Jongpi.

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But look here, look at but now RJ was over, but now Pyang Subhai P, Wapi Wage, gonna get a program today at 10, Hakapang in Malam Shapi, Jing Rui, keep a pair prepared, the only military nation, no, yeah, but yes, scap, How She Spot Live, Punch and Rio Megahertz, Akash Vani FM, Jong P, friends, you are tuned in to Akash Vani FM, Jong P. That's coming your way on 103.6 megahertz. You're with me, RJ Wizzle, and I've got a lot of music lined up for you today on the show today at 10. So please do not go anywhere. Stay put and stay tuned to 103.6 megahertz, Akash Vani FM, Jong P. And before I treat you to any lovely music, I would like to share an interesting fact with you. Did you know that the city of Los Angeles employs a team of goats, yes, goats, known as the fire grazers, to eat up dry grass that might otherwise serve as fuel for wildfires? Yes, you heard that right. And you heard that on 103.6 megahertz, Akash Vani FM, Jong P. All right, let's head on to our very first track of the program, coming away only on 103.6 megahertz, Akash Vani FM, Jong P.

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That's coming away in 103.6 megahertz, and yes, you're with me, RJ Buzo, on the show today at 10. Did you know that your eyes produce three types of tears? Yes, basal tears, reflex tears, and emotional tears. Now, basal tears keep your eyes lubricated and are present all the time. They help protect your corneas, keep away debris, and help you see clearly. Reflex tears form when you get dirt or debris in your eyes. They help wash away irritants and have antibodies to fight bacteria. Now, emotional tears form when you experience surprise and big emotions. Beyond the physiological release of stress hormones, these tears might promote social bonding by alerting people around us that we need support. Alright, so there you heard it on 103.6 megahertz Akash Vani FM Jongpi.

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Friends, I've come to the end of my time on today's lineup of programs, and it has truly been a pleasure playing all of this lovely music for you, and I sincerely hope you've enjoyed listening to it as much as I've enjoyed playing it for you. And yes, the music will continue with RJ Banda on the show Jewels of Time coming up next at 11, only on 103.6 MHz, Akashvani FM Jongpi. This is your RJ Basu signing off. Until next time, have a good one.

A very, very good afternoon to all our dear listeners out there. Sorry, good morning. It's not afternoon yet. It's good morning. And welcome to Akashvani FM Jompi. Well, this is your RJ Banda. And it's a brand new cloudy day in Shillong. Ain't it a good weather for a nice hot cup of coffee? And of course, with some great music to soothe your mood. I welcome you to another edition of Jewels of Time. And where we bring to you songs of yesteryears. Let's reminisce on those good old memories by soaking up our souls in these timeless classics. Here are a few that would sure trigger those sweet memories. Well, I have lined up a few songs which I'm sure it's some of them are most also my favorite, and I'm sure you'll also love them as well. These songs, the first one that I'm going to play for you is Please Mr. Postman by The Carpenters, to be followed by To Sir With Love by Lulu, and Oh Carol by Neil Sedaka, and yes, more coming your way. So just stay tuned, and these are the songs that have lined up just for you. Stay tuned to Akashvani FM Jompi, broadcasting on FM 103.6 megahertz and live streaming on the News On Air app. Well, this is your RJ Banda show to kickstart your 11 o'clock show with these timeless classics. Here is Mr. Postman.

Well, my dear listeners, you're still tuned into Akashvani FM Jongpi and you're listening to the program Jewels of Time with your RJ Banda here. And the clock in our studio has just struck 30 minutes past 11, which means 30 minutes just flew by. And you've just heard the song just now, King of the Road, which was by Roger Miller. And already playing in the background is Green Green Grass of Home by Tom Jones. And we have Raindrops Keep Falling on Your Head by Bee Gees Thomas coming up. And yes, and let's dive into the 80s, because why not? Well, there's still the golden classics, and I'm going to play a Madonna song, Into the Groove, which will be followed by Take On Me by Aha and Every Breath You Take by The Police. Enjoy these tracks. Stay tuned to Akashvani FM Jongpi.

My dear listeners, the clock is also ticking and it's time for me to wind up this program, Jewels of Time from Akashvani FM Jompi. I hope you've enjoyed the tracks that I've played for you so far as much as I've enjoyed bringing it to you. But let's just say that we can once again tune into our station tomorrow at the same time around 11 o'clock, where we will bring to you the golden classics only in the program Jewels of Time. And now we move on to our next program with this last track. I'll wind up this program, that is Crazy Little Thing Called Love by the Queen. Stay tuned to Akashvani FM Jompi, because next up is at 12 o'clock is the program Fun Unlimited. Well, stay tuned, don't go anywhere. This is Crazy Little Thing Called Love by the Queen to wind up Jewels of Time.

Well, my dear listeners, well, the clock in our studio just struck 12 o'clock. Well, it's time for some fun here at Akashvani FM Jongpi in the program Fun Unlimited. And as you all know, at 12 o'clock, we always have a lot of fun with great music coming your way with your RJ Banda here. So I have a few riddles today to bring it into the program and to have a little fun with you, the dear listeners. Well, stay tuned. I will shortly give you the first riddle of the day. 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

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Yes, my dear listeners, well, as promised that today on our program Fun Unlimited coming your way from Akashvani FM Jongpi, I shall bring to you riddles. Okay, so our first riddle of the day goes like this: I shave every day, but my beard stays the same. What am I? I repeat, our first riddle of the day is: I shave every day, but my beard stays the same. If you have the answer to this riddle, it doesn't really matter if it's correct or if it's wrong. It's just a way of having fun with the listeners. Well, you can send in your answers to the number 948510231. I repeat, the number where you can send in those answers to this riddle is 948510231. But while I wait for all your answers to come in, which I'm sure most of you will get the correct answer, but let's wait for a second riddle. So meanwhile, let us go and listen to the song Hey Mr. DJ from the film Patta Poster Nikla Hero.

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my dear listeners, the clock is also ticking and it's 30 minutes past 12 in our studio. Well, I shall read out some of the answers of our friends who have participated in this program, Fun Unlimited, with me, RJ Banda. And our first riddle goes like this. I shave every day, but my beard stays the same. What am I? So you have answered, and I shall read them shortly. Tiparlok nong sengap naga bentar kiparlok kijongi bang shuya snok tipet ni hening por pidon bet ngai RJ Banda haka program Fun Unlimited. 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

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Yes, my dear listeners, so the answer to our first riddle of the day is the riddle that goes like this. I shave every day, but my beard stays the same. What am I? The answer to this riddle is the barber. Well, you know the barber, he shaves everybody's beard, but his beard obviously would remain the same because he did not shave his. So anyways, thank you all for your participation. Let us move on directly to our second riddle. The second riddle goes like this. Pithiet yanga ban bam tangba phim bam yanga ngadei ke ei. 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Yes, my dear listeners, our second riddle of the day, we will move right into it. Well, it goes like this. You buy me to eat, but you never eat me. What am I? I repeat, the riddle goes like this.

show number can die so pra sunny we not a lie iwe iwe. Yes, my dear listeners, our second riddle of the day, we will move right into it. Well, it goes like this. You buy me to eat, but you never eat me. What am I? I repeat, the riddle goes like this. You buy me to eat, but you never eat me. What am I? So you can send in your answers to the number 9485102311. While I wait for your answers to come in, let us listen to these tracks that I've playing. Already playing in the background is Waiting for Tonight by Jennifer Lopez, and more coming your way from Akashvani FM Jongpi, only in the program Fun Unlimited.

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Yes, my dear listeners, well, it's time for me to wind up this program. I thank each and every one of you for participating in this program. It has made this program a very lively and interesting one and I've had lots of fun. Bringing it to you as much I'm sure you all also had a wonderful time with me and I'd like to remind you that at 1:05 we'll be linking Delhi Akashvani for the news in English and I shall join you back at 10 minutes past 1 for the program FM Super Hits. Stay tuned to Akashvani FM Jongpi. I'm going to leave you with this lovely track Livin' La Vida Loca by Ricky Martin. Te parlok nong snaps nai beteng ban snok ti bat ka kubor ka ban bot hak tin pareng pat nga sawan pai pat aka por shibji lala shipo minute naga bentak program FM Super Hits.

0: This is Akashvani, the news read by Anuja Kumar. Prime Minister Narendra Modi has become the longest continuously serving democratically elected Prime Minister of India today. Mr. Modi took the oath of office on 26th of May in 2014. He surpassed the record of Pandit Jawaharlal Nehru, who first took oath as an elected Prime Minister on 13th of May in 1952 and served until 27th of May 1964. Pandit Nehru's tenure as an elected Prime Minister amounted to 4,398 days. Now Prime Minister Modi's continuous tenure is 4,399 days, making him the longest serving elected Prime Minister in India's history. The Union Cabinet today passed a resolution applauding Prime Minister Narendra Modi on becoming the longest-serving elected Prime Minister for consecutive terms. During the meeting of the Union Cabinet in the National Capital today, the members of the Cabinet also gave a standing ovation to Prime Minister Modi. President Draupadi Murmu has congratulated Prime Minister Modi on serving as the longest continuously elected Prime Minister of the country. In a social media post, the President said that this landmark occasion stands as a testament to the enduring trust and confidence reposed in his leadership by the people of the country. President Murmu said initiatives undertaken under his leadership, like PM Janman and Dharti Aba Janjatiya Gram Utkarsh Abhiyan, hold a special place in her heart. Union ministers including Amit Shah, Dr. S. Jaishankar, Piyush Goyal, Nirmala Sitharaman and Shivraj Singh Chauhan, among others, have wished Prime Minister Narendra Modi on becoming the longest continuous serving elected Prime Minister of India. A meeting of the National Democratic Alliance, NDA, will be held in New Delhi today to celebrate its government completing 12 years and Prime Minister Narendra Modi becoming the longest continuously serving elected PM of India. Our correspondent has more details on the meeting.
1: All constituents of the alliance beside the top leadership of the BJP, including Prime Minister Modi, are expected to attend the meeting. The NDA meeting will also be attended by chief ministers and deputy chief ministers of all 22 NDA-governed states and union territories, besides the leaders of all alliance constituents. The meeting will focus on reviewing various national development programs, infrastructure programs, and the Modi government's

0: Vision to transform the nation into a developed country by 2047. With Anupam Mishra, Priya Mondal, Akashwani News, Delhi.
1: Trinamool Congress MP Sushmita Dev has resigned as a member of the Rajya Sabha. She has sent the resignation letter to Rajya Sabha Chairman CP Radhakrishnan. After her resignation, she met Assam Chief Minister Hemanta Biswa Sarma in New Delhi. On Monday, veteran Trinamool leader and Rajya Sabha member Sukhendu Shekhar Roy had resigned from both Rajya Sabha and the party. Union Minister of Petroleum and Natural Gas Hardeep Singh Puri today said that there is no shortage of compressed natural gas or CNG in the country. He said the government is expanding the supply of piped natural gas, PNG, to households and efforts are being made to convert LPG connections to PNG connections. Mr. Puri also noted that some people are trying to exploit the current global situation by creating artificial shortages and spreading misinformation. He further added that the government has taken immediate and stringent action against such activities. At least 13 people, mostly children, were killed in a Pakistani military airstrikes in Afghanistan's Kunar, Khosht and Paktita provinces. In a statement, Taliban spokesperson Jabinullah Mujahid condemned the attack and said that the attack, targeting civilian homes, took place last night. He said the Pakistani military once again violated Afghanistan's airspace and called it a humanitarian crime and act of aggression. Iran's Revolutionary Guard said they had carried out attacks against a U.S. base in Jordan and 21 other targets in the Gulf today in retaliation for American strikes around the Strait of Hormuz. Iran's state media reported that Keshem Island and the port city of Sirik in the Strait of Hormuz were attacked. Benchmark domestic equity indices were trading around 0.5% up in the afternoon trade today. The Sensex advanced 420 points to 74,339, while the Nifty added 106 points to 23,348 when reports last came in. And that is the end of this news bulletin.
2: 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And now we shall continue with our programs here at Akashvani FM Jongpi. And I welcome you all to the program FM Super Hits, where we bring to you English top hits. Let's take it down a little bit. I'm going to play you some nice and easy song by Keith Urban, Blue Ain't Your Color, to be followed by Haven't Met You Yet by Michael Bublé, and then maybe I'm going to play you a John Mayer song, Your Body is a Wonderland. So enjoy these tracks. 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Here is Blue Ain't Your Color by Keith Urban.

Need to be followed by a song by Kylie Minogue that is You Out of My Head, and maybe we'll bring to you some really nice jazzy songs by Olivia Dean, and that is Dive. So let's enjoy these tracks and stay tuned to Akashvani FM Jhompi in the program FM Super Hits with your RJ Banda. Here is Haven't You Ever Been in Love?

My dear listeners, that was Oliver Dean on the song Dive. Oliver Dean is a British singer-songwriter known for a smooth blend of contemporary pop, neo-soul, and classic R&B. And I hope you enjoying the track Dive. Well, the clock in our studio reads 39 minutes past 1. Well, you're still tuned into Akashvani FM Jongpi in the program FM Super Hits. Well, next up is playing in the background is Deja Vu by Olivia Rodrigo. Enjoy.

Well, my dear listeners, it's time for me to wind up this program. FM Super Hits at Kamziri from Akashvani FM Jongpi. Well, this is a song playing in the background. It's Flames by David Guetta featuring Sia. I hope you're enjoying the track that I played for you so far. Well, I would like to remind you that at 2 o'clock, we'll be linking Delhi Akashvani once again for the news in English, which will be followed by the news in Hindi at 15 minutes past 2, and I shall join you back at 30 minutes past 2 for the program FM Request. Well, do stay tuned for the upcoming news, and I shall join you back at 30 minutes past 2. Te parlong nong snap kala de yang abang pen kut noi ki programs jungi ha kani ka agaj vani FM Jongpi. But you want jaba kut jungi program ka FM Super Hits ngang hit play so tanai ki jing rai up in temi pina duene. 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

celebrate Prime Minister's achievements and completion of 12 years of government. Iran carries out attacks against U.S. bases in Jordan and other targets in Gulf. U.S. responds with strikes on Iranian targets. At least 13 people, including 11 children, killed in Pakistani airstrikes in Afghanistan. And Met Department predicts significant weather changes in Delhi NCR region in next 3 days, likely to bring relief from scorching heat. And now the news in detail. Prime Minister Narendra Modi has become the longest continuously serving democratically elected Prime Minister of India today. Mr. Modi took the oath of office on 26th of May in 2014. He surpassed the record of Pandit Jawaharlal Nehru, who first took oath as an elected Prime Minister on 13th of May in 1952 and served until 27th of May in 1964. Pandit Nehru's tenure as an elected Prime Minister amounted to 4,398 days. Now, Prime Minister Modi's continuous tenure is 4,399 days, making him the longest-serving elected Prime Minister in India's history. The Union Cabinet today passed a resolution applauding Prime Minister Narendra Modi on becoming the longest-serving elected Prime Minister for consecutive terms. During the meeting of the Union Cabinet in the National Capital today, the members of the Cabinet also gave a standing ovation to Prime Minister Modi. President Draupadi Murmu has congratulated Prime Minister Narendra Modi on serving as the longest continuously elected Prime Minister of the country. In a social media post, the president said that this landmark occasion stands as a testament to the enduring trust and confidence reposed in his leadership by the people of the country. She highlighted that his tenure has been distinguished by far-reaching advancements across governance, economic resilience, and social transformation. She said, of the many initiatives undertaken under his leadership, PM Janman and Dharti Aba Janjatiya Gram Utkarsh Abhiyan hold a special place in her heart. The president said, Mr. Modi's inspiring journey continues to instill hope and renewed confidence in India's strong democratic traditions. The Union Cabinet today passes a resolution applauding Prime Minister Narendra Modi on becoming the longest-serving elected Prime Minister for consecutive terms. Briefing media in New Delhi after the Cabinet meeting, Information and Broadcasting Minister Ashwini Vaishnaw said,

0: said the resolution discusses this historic milestone of the Prime Minister's continuous service to the nation as an elected Prime Minister and outlines several commitments and resolutions.
1: जो बहुत ही साधारण परिवार से आए और जिन्होंने अपने कार्य से अपने विचार से और अपने नेतृत्व के साक्षी रूप से जिस तरह से देश को आगे किया उनको 140 करोड़ देशवासियों ने उन पर विश्वास जताया और एक ऐसा कीर्तिमान बनाया जो कि भारत के लोकतांत्रिक पैमाने पे एक बहुत बड़ा कीर्तिमान है.
0: Mr. Vaishnaw said Prime Minister Narendra Modi has taken strict action against terrorism.
1: माननीय प्रधानमंत्री श्री नरेंद्र मोदी जी ने आतंकवाद के विरोध में कठोर कदम उठाए. सीमा पार आतंकवाद के कैंपों पर सर्जिकल स्ट्राइक की, एयर स्ट्राइक की और ऑपरेशन सिंदूर के रूप में पाकिस्तान के उन क्षेत्रों को भी टारगेट किया जो पहले अकल्पनीय थे और पाकिस्तान के साथ दशकों पहले किए गए अन्यायपूर्ण सिंधु जल समझौते को भी निलंबित स्थिति में रखा गया.
0: Mr. Vaishnaw said the cabinet today approved extension of Ahmedabad Metro Phase 2A with an outlay of 2,169 crore rupees. He said it comprises a 6-kilometer long metro corridor with 5 stations. The minister said upon operationalization of Phase 2A, the Ahmedabad Gandhinagar will have over 77 kilometers of active metro rail network. He said the cabinet also approved central government office complex and central government residential complex in Amravati in Andhra Pradesh. Union ministers, industries and world leaders have congratulated Prime Minister Narendra Modi on becoming India's longest serving elected Prime Minister of the country. A report.
2: President of Sri Lanka Anura Kumara Dissanayake, Prime Minister of Papua New Guinea James Marape, Prime Minister of Trinidad and Tobago Kamala Prasad Visesar hailed PM Modi's transformative governance, his advocacy for the global south and his vision of an inclusive and economically dynamic India. Union ministers including Amit Shah, Dr. S. Jaishankar, Piyush Goyal, Nirmala Sitharaman and Shivraj Singh Chauhan among others have wished Prime Minister Narendra Modi on becoming the longest continuous serving elected Prime Minister of India. Mr. Shah said these 12 years of Prime Minister Modi have been about restoring India's pride, culture, renaissance and freeing the nation from the mentality of servitude. Dr. Jaishankar noted that this achievement reflects the enduring trust and confidence that the people of India placed in Mr. Modi's leadership, vision and commitment to a national development. Ms. Sitharaman added that during this period, the NDA government under PM Modi has delivered bold reforms and has implemented several initiatives with unprecedented pace and scale. Leaders have also congratulated Prime Minister Narendra Modi on the completion of 12 years of transformative leadership. President of FICCI Anand Goenka said the past 12 years have been characterized by the steady consolidation of India's economic fundamentals. Priya Mondal, Akashvani News, Delhi.
0: BJP National President Nitin Naveen has said that Prime Minister Narendra Modi has written a new history across the entire country. Talking to reporters after offering prayers at a temple in New Delhi, he said that under this remarkable leadership, 25 crore families have been lifted out of poverty. Mr. Naveen said, over the past 12 years, the Prime Minister has worked for the welfare and development of every section of society with a particular focus on women's empowerment.
3: The 12 years of the Modi government have been marked by the transformative governance and significant national progress. Under the leadership of Prime Minister Narendra Modi, India have taken decisive steps towards realizing the vision of becoming a Vishwa Guru. Among the government's most notable achievements is the upliftment of over 25 crore people from poverty, bringing millions into the mainstream of economic and social development.
0: This is Akashwani giving you the news. For quick news updates around the clock, follow us on our X handle at EIR News Alerts. And for details of these stories and more, log on to our website www.newsoneir.gov.in and download the News on EIR app. A meeting of the National Democratic Alliance, NDA, will be held in New Delhi today to celebrate its government completing 12 years and Prime Minister Narendra Modi becoming the longest continuously serving elected Prime Minister of India. Union Minister of Petroleum and Natural Gas Hardeep Singh Puri today said that there is no shortage of compressed natural gas, CNG, in the country. He said the government is expanding the supply of piped natural gas to households and efforts are being made to convert LPG connections

0: connections to PNG connections.
1: Global situation ka fayda utha ke
2: taking advantage of the current global situation, some individuals have attempted to create artificial shortages. However, I would like to clarify there is no shortage of CNG or piped natural gas. In fact, efforts are underway to reduce dependence on LPG by promoting the wider use of PNG.
1: Convert karna hai into PNG connection.
0: Trinamool Congress MP Sushmita Dev has resigned as a member of the Rajya Sabha. She has sent the resignation letter to Rajya Sabha Chairman C.P. Radhakrishnan. After her resignation, she met Assam Chief Minister Hemanta Biswa Sarma in New Delhi. Earlier, veteran Trinamool leader and Rajya Sabha member Sukhendu Shekhar Ray had resigned from both Rajya Sabha and the party. American and Iranian forces have traded military strikes in a sharp overnight escalation that has pushed the region's fragile truce to its limits. A report.
3: U.S. Central Command confirmed its forces completed self-defense strikes against Iran yesterday on the direction of President Donald Trump in response to the downing of a U.S. Army Apache helicopter near the Strait of Hormuz the previous day. Trump said both crew members were safe and uninjured but stressed the United States had to respond. CENTCOM said the strikes targeted Iranian air defense system, ground control stations and surveillance radar sites near the strait using precision from U.S. Air Force and Navy fighter jets. Iran's response came swiftly. The Islamic Revolutionary Guard Corps claimed it launched drone strikes on U.S. 5th Fleet in Bahrain and the Ali Al Salem Air Base in Kuwait, and long-range missile strikes on the Al Ajraq Air Base in Jordan. Jordan's armed forces confirmed they intercepted and destroyed all five Iranian missiles fired towards the Ajraq region with no casualties or material damage reported. The IRGC claimed to have struck 21 targets at U.S. bases across the region, a figure that could not be independently verified. With Vinod Kumar's report, Payal Sharma for Akashwani News.
0: At least 13 people, mostly children, were killed in a Pakistani military airstrikes in Afghanistan's Kunar, Khosh and Paktikta provinces. In a statement, Taliban spokesperson Zabihullah Mujahid condemned the attack and said the attack targeting civilian homes took place yesterday night. He said the Pakistani military once again violated Afghanistan's airspace and called it a humanitarian crime, an act of aggression. The latest incident comes amid escalating tensions between Pakistan and Afghanistan over the past few months, with repeated exchanges of fire and growing concerns over civilian casualties. NASA has announced names of three U.S. astronauts and one Italian astronaut as the crew for its next Artemis 3, a spacecraft docking demonstration mission scheduled for late next year that will test lunar landers from SpaceX and Blue Origin in orbit for the first time. A report.
4: U.S. astronauts Andre Douglas, Frank Rubio, Randy Bresnik and Italian astronaut Luca Parmitano of the European Space Agency will be the crew for Artemis 3. The four-man mission will test moon landers from Elon Musk's SpaceX and Jeff Bezos's Blue Origin for the first time in space, setting up a delicate docking demonstration one by one. At a ceremony in Houston, NASA Administrator Jared Isaacman announced that veteran astronaut Randy Bresnik will serve as commander, with Andre Douglas and Frank Rubio as mission specialists and Luca Parmitano of the European Space Agency as pilot. NASA astronaut Bob Hines was named as the backup crew member and will train alongside the prime crew. Italian Space Agency President Teodoro Valente said in a statement that Parmitano's selection as pilot for Artemis 3 confirms and enhances the role and capabilities of the European and Italian space systems in human exploration of the universe. With Payal Sharma's report, Jigyasa Pandey for Akashvani News.
0: Facebook's parent company Meta today announced that it will establish its first AI-enabled data center in India. As part of the agreement, Meta and Reliance Industries will build a data center with 168 megawatt capacity at Jamnagar in Gujarat, which Meta will lease with options to scale. The government has refuted several social media posts falsely claiming that the Reserve Bank of India or RBI will withdraw paper currency notes and replace them with the plastic currency notes from the 30th of this month. Fact-check unit of the Press Information Bureau has termed the claim as fake. PIB clarified that according to the RBI, there are no plans to withdraw paper currency notes or replace them with plastic currency notes by the end of this month. The India Meteorological Department or IMD has said that Delhi NCR is expected to experience significant weather changes over the next 3 days, with thunderstorms, dust storms and rainfall likely to bring much needed relief from the scorching temperatures. Arunachal Pradesh, Assam, Meghalaya, Sikkim, coastal Karnataka and sub-Himalayan West Bengal

are likely to witness heavy to very heavy rainfall at isolated places during the day. Benchmark domestic equity indices were trading around 0.6% up in the afternoon session today. The Sensex rose 568 points to 74,487, while the Nifty added 136 points to 23,378 when reports last came in. And now, before we end the bulletin, the headlines once again. Prime Minister Narendra Modi sets record as India's longest-serving elected Prime Minister. Cabinet passes a resolution applauding the historical achievement. Union Cabinet clears development projects worth more than 4,700 crore rupees, including extension of Ahmedabad Metro and government office and residential complexes in Amravati. NDA to meet in New Delhi to celebrate Prime Minister's achievements and completion of 12 years of government. Iran carries out attacks against US bases in Jordan and other targets in Gulf. US responds with strikes on Iranian targets. At least 13 people, including 11 children, killed in Pakistani airstrikes in Afghanistan. And Met Department predicts significant weather changes in Delhi NCR region in next 3 days, likely to bring relief from scorching heat. And with that, we end the midday news.

All I am Bahab from Rangsau. Thank you so much, Bahab from Rangsau, for this request. And surely, we shall play for you that song, I Know You Want Me by Pitbull, and it goes especially for you. So let's go and listen to these tracks. Stay tuned to Akashvani FM Jongphi, only in the program FM Request, coming to you. And I'm your host, RJ Banda.

0: Welcome back, my dear listeners. Well, we have a caller on the line. We shall speak to the caller first before I go to your text request and play. And that the request that I read earlier is, I know you want me. But before that, we shall talk to our caller. Hello.
1: Hello, Manita.
0: Hello, Manita.
1: Mga baalong rentatiyang.
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1: It's Mr. 305 checking in for the remix. You know they had that 75 Street Brazil. Well, this year's gonna be called Calle Ocho. Que hola, Gata, que hola, Omega. And this is how we gonna do it. 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

my dear listeners, the clock has struck 14 minutes past 3. 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Well, we have another caller on the line. We shall speak to the caller first. Hello. Hello. Manuita. Good afternoon. 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Talk. Kamile Shawn Mendes, yes. 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Oh, please, you bone. 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Okay, bye-bye. 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

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Listeners, you have just heard the sponsored program on NCERT. And well, the clock by the studio reads 4. 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Dear listeners, this is your RG Scarlet. So once again, welcome to yet another edition of the program Meri Baat. This is a program especially dedicated to our wonderful women. And of course, every Wednesday, we bring to you this program to play songs sung by female artists. So let's begin. The very first one here, it's my favorite. And this is by Adele, a song called Send My Love to Your New Lover. It will be followed by the song Heartbeat by Madonna, Obsessed by Mariah Carey. So let's begin with these three really amazing songs and I'll be back. So stay tuned. This is FM Jompi. You're in the program called Meri Baat. Paranasam, yes, dang ni ka program Meri Baat ak niki lightly ki jing rai, jongka Adele, ban buat ki jing rai, jongka Madonna, ban kum juru ka jing rai, jongka Mariah Carey, si bun telinga la pen buat nam da Jompi ki parlo kentai, haka ni ka janmit sengi balang, haka program Meri Baat, tang no shi spalai, 0.100 MHz, ban na ka app News On Air, kini ka

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Well, that's right, listeners. You're listening to the song Laya by Camila Cabello. And of course, you are in the program called Meri Baat, a program especially dedicated for our wonderful women out there. And my dear friends, we have played for you the song The Heart Wants What It Wants by Selena Gomez, Taylor Swift's The Fate of Ophelia, and of course, my personal favorite, Russian Roulette by Rihanna. So after the song Laya by Camila, I'm going to play for you the song Dressed in Black by Sia and Dressed for Success by the band Roxette. So stay tuned. This program is especially dedicated for the ladies. So stay tuned with Akashvani FM Jampi 103.6 MHz and on the app News On Air.

This is Akashvani, the news read by Valsa Williams. The Union Cabinet today passed a resolution applauding Prime Minister Narendra Modi on becoming the longest-serving elected Prime Minister in consecutive terms. With 4,399 days of continuous service as an elected Prime Minister, Mr. Modi has surpassed the previous record held by former Prime Minister Jawaharlal Nehru, who served for 4,398 continuous days. Briefing the media in New Delhi after the cabinet meeting, Information and Broadcasting Minister Ashwini Vaishnav said the resolution marks this historic milestone in Mr. Modi's continuous service to the nation and outlines several commitments and achievements.

0: achievements. He said the cabinet adopted a 7-point resolution to congratulate the prime minister on this landmark achievement.
1: Prime Minister considers the youth of India as the country's greatest asset. Therefore, he has introduced several programs with strong emphasis on skill development, Startup India, innovation, digital economy, sports, entrepreneurship and fitness. As a result, India has emerged as a major sporting nation, one of the world's three largest startup ecosystems and has demonstrated remarkable scientific capabilities through missions such as Chandrayaan.
0: Meanwhile, the Union Cabinet has approved Phase 2A of the Ahmedabad Metro Rail project, covering the Koteshwar Road to Airport corridor. The project includes a metro corridor of over 6 kilometres with 5 stations. The Cabinet Committee on Economic Affairs has also approved 2 major central government infrastructure projects in Amravati, Andhra Pradesh. These include the construction of Central Government General Pool Office Accommodation and General Pool Residential Accommodation. A meeting of the National Democratic Alliance, NDA, is underway in the national capital. The meeting is being held to celebrate the NDA government completing 12 years and Prime Minister Narendra Modi becoming the longest continuously serving elected PM of India. All constituents of the alliance, besides the top leadership of the BJP, including Prime Minister Modi, are attending the meeting. The government has approved 22 new applicants under the third round of the production-linked incentive PLI scheme for textiles. The Ministry of Textiles said a total of 96 companies have been selected under round 3 of the scheme with a committed investment of more than 12,822 crore rupees and a projected turnover exceeding 58,000 crore rupees. The approved applicants span key focus segments of the PLI scheme, including the man-made fiber, MMF apparel, MMF fabrics and technical textiles, further strengthening India's position as a global hub for value-added textile manufacturing. The Defence Ministry today signed a contract worth 449 crore rupees for the procurement of 20 enhanced capability global navigation satellite system jammers for the Indian Navy, with a minimum indigenous content of 75%. The contract under the Buy Indian Indigenously Designed, Developed and Manufactured category was signed in the presence of Defence Secretary Rajesh Kumar Singh in New Delhi. The chief of the Balochistan Liberation Front, Dr. Allah Nazar Baloch, has criticised Pakistan's policies in Pakistan-occupied Jammu and Kashmir, saying the use of force against protesters and political activists highlights the inability of the Pakistani state to address growing calls for greater autonomy and political rights. Meanwhile, reports indicate that more than 30 people have been killed and around 200 injured in clashes between protesters and security forces in Pakistan-occupied Jammu and Kashmir. Former Afghanistan President Hamid Karzai has strongly condemned Pakistan for violating Afghanistan's airspace and carrying out airstrikes that killed several civilians, including women and children, in the provinces of Kunar, Khost and Paktika. The remarks came today after a Taliban spokesperson, Zabiullah Mujahid, confirmed that as many as 13 civilians, mostly children, were killed in Pakistani military airstrikes. In badminton, PV Sindhu and Tanvi Sharma today advanced to the second round of women's singles event at the Australian Open tournament in Sydney. Two-time Olympic medalist Sindhu defeated Peru's Inés Castillo in the first round clash of the tournament. And with that, we end this news bulletin.

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beautiful afternoon to all my dear listeners you are tuned to the station akashvani fm jang pe on 103.6 megahertz and on the app News On Air. And my dear friends, the topic that I have for you is relating goodbyes and separation. We know that saying goodbye to anything that we love, that we hold so dear to our hearts, that gives us certain happiness. It's just difficult. It's so tough to say goodbye either a person or a place, also at times, sometimes we have to even say goodbye to our dreams and our ambitions. So I would want to know that in your life, what is the hardest thing you have ever had to say? Was it when you had to separate from your loved ones, from a person? It could be your friend, your family member, or your lover, or whether you had to say goodbye to a place that you love so much, or maybe it could also be on the dream that you've always wanted to achieve. Maybe some of you may have to let go or say goodbye of becoming or achieving certain things in life because of societal pressure, because of certain responsibilities that you had to choose in your life. So I would want to know, what is that one goodbye that has really affected you and why? Was it a separation from a person, a separation from the place that you love, or a goodbye that you had to say for a dream job or any ambition that you could have achieved in your life? So that is my question. I hope you have understood, because yes, we often hear this very famous phrase that the goodbyes are always the hardest. And sometimes I feel like goodbyes are hard, separations are of course very hard. It's because it is often the mixture of a lot of feelings. It is a mixture of sadness and uncertainties, that fear, and also anxiety that we feel deep in our hearts, in our mind, of a lot of things, of losing a person, the fear of not achieving something. So hence goodbyes and separations are often the toughest feeling to deal with. So I would want to know from you all, what is that hardest goodbye you had to say? Was it when you had to say goodbye to a person or to a place or to your dream? And you're gonna also have to tell me about the reason why it was the hardest goodbye for you. So join me, share your opinions, your experiences to the number 94851023111. Once again, my dear listeners, the number that you can join me and to be a part of the program Moods and Melodies is 94851023111. 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

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Pikachu and Pikachu says this. Hello, RJ Scarlet. Hello, my dear Pikachu. Where have you been? I've missed you so much. I've missed your messages. So I'm so glad that you're here and you've joined us in today's program. So Pikachu says, well, that one goodbye which really affected me was when I lost my daddy last 3 years. I love my dad more than anything else in the world. He was always very expressive of how much he loved me, and he would always tell everybody around him that I am a huge blessing to him. There are a lot of things left unsaid, and his passing still feels unreal. But anyways, it's all God's plan. Basically, the way I deal with losses in my life is to look at it as an opportunity to find the silver lining, a special break to refocus on a new adventure, and always having the positive attitude that life is beautiful. This is Pikachu, my dear Pikachu. You know what? There's just one thing I didn't like on this message that you have sent it to me, and that is the fact that you mentioned that your dad had loved you. No, it is not that he had loved you. He will always love you. And I strongly believe, my dear Pikachu, that wherever he is in a better place. I strongly believe that he can still see you. He can sense you. He knows you. He's still your father. And I am also very sure that one day you and him will be reunited once again. So my dear Pikachu, until then, please remember the things that your dad has taught you to love, to support, and to be the person that you are today. So I'm grateful to your dad too for giving birth to you, for being so amazing, and for always being so positive. Pikachu, you're very special. So thank you so much. Thank you for sharing this pain and this joy too of remembering your father with such love, with such admiration that you have for your dad. So thank you so much, my dear Pikachu. Have a wonderful evening ahead. Thank you. Next one here, let me jump to another message, and this one is from Bashida. 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

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wanted to finish my studies and after that I wanted to become someone who could support my family. When I was in class 12 and had finished my final exams, I wanted to continue my studies. I was also interested in economics, but I couldn't because my illness started getting worse at that time. I was going for training, but once or twice a week my sister had to pick me up. From that,I knew I couldn't keep going. My parents and all my family were worried about me. 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much my dear listener thank you so much for sharing for bearing your heart out to your RJ Scarlett I am deeply honored I'm so grateful to each and every one of you so thank you you've made this program a success because oh my goodness I got to share my experience and you got to share yours so I believe that all of us we have this common loss and separation in our lives but the spirit of always keeping going has always been alive in our hearts so thank you so much and of course now in a short while we shall relay Akashvani Shillong for the news in Garo but I'll be back with the program Easy Drive so do stay tuned this is FM Jongpi 103.6 and on the app news on air dear listeners pronounce ngap ngin so na bat ka Akashvani Shillong na ka bentaki khubor haktin garo ngasan 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

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You have just heard the news in Garo that came to you from Akashwani Shillong. 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

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to you daily from 6:15 till 8 in the evening and this is the program called easy drive where it's going to be a very relaxing time for you all as we do play music to soothe the mood of this wonderful evening. So I'm gonna begin here with this first song, and it's a love song, and this is called Nothing's Gonna Change My Love For You. So stay tuned with RJ Scarlett in the program Easy Drive, coming to live through the studios of FM Jumpy.

Well, well, my dear friends, you have just heard the song Judai Judai from the movie Judai, and right now I'm singing for you the song by NSYNC, and this is Bye Bye Bye. So with this song, we're gonna stop and take a pause for a while as we will relay Akashvani Shillong for the news in Jandia. But I'll be back to continue with the second half of the program Easy Drive at 6:50. So do stay tuned, my dear friends, as we'll be back after the news that shall come to you from Akashvani Shillong. 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

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Dear listeners, you have just heard the news in Jantia that came to you from Akashvani Shillong. Paranosgap Kanegade ke FM Jompi, no she's palai 100 MHz, but kumjuru naka app News On Air. Place home than shipang yaki kubor, hakakhtin Jantia, kilawan shipi, naka Akashvani Shillong. Timantang yabating, yakabanta kaba ar, jonka program easy drive, the hakiniki jingrai, bangalapan buhangni, nakabanta Jompi, hak. You're listening to the voice of RJ Scarlett. So let's continue the second half of the program Easy Drive. Let's begin with the song by Rod Stewart. And this is a song called Have I Told You Lately. It will be followed by a lovely song from the movie Ye Jawani Hai Diwani. And this is the song Kabira. Stay tuned if you love to listen to only sweet music and less yapping from your Scarlett. Then stay tuned.

listeners, in a short while we shall relay Delhi for the updates of the 2026 FIFA World Cup. So stand by for Delhi. I'll be back to continue with Easy Drive. 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

well with those songs, Please Forgive Me by Bryan Adams, Carriot from the movie Chichore, and with this one playing in the background, Call My Name by Cheryl, and of course the other songs that Artist Khalid has played for you. With this, we've come to the end of today's program, Easy Drive. I hope and I am sure that you must have enjoyed listening and had a wonderful time listening to all the songs that I've played for you. And my dear friends, we have come to the end of the program. In a short while, we shall relay Akash Vani Shillong for the news in Kasi. But I will definitely come back at 8 o'clock with the program Bollywood FM Superhits. So do come back and stay tuned to the station FM Jumpy on the 103.6 MHz and on the app News On Air. For the day, I'm going to go to the program Easy Drive. I'm going to go to Akash Vani Shillong. I'm going to go to the station FM Jumpy.

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So let's begin the program Bollywood FM Super Hits. I shall begin here with this song, an old song actually, and this is from the movie called Aradhana, and this is the song called Gunguna Rahe Hai Bhavre. I am pretty sure most of you have heard this song, and as you all know, Archie Scarlett loves to listen to Hindi songs and especially songs from the yesteryear. So I'm going to begin here with this old song by Lata Mangeshkar, and it will be followed by the song from the movie Khoobsurat and Aate Jaate from the movie called Pehla Nasha. So dear friends, stay tuned with Archie Scarlett in the program Bollywood FM Super Hits. Paranoskap kajam yekab comments ashi sini phi baro banga pnyang sabha yi phi shaka program Bollywood FM Super Hits. 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

the song from the movie Aate Jaate Jo Milte Hai from the movie Har Dil Jo Pyar Karega. My dear friends, it's almost time for your RJ Scarlet to end the program Bollywood FM Superhits. I hope you have enjoyed listening to songs that I've played for you, ranging from the songs from the yesteryears and up to the very recent ones. So with that, we've come to the end of Bollywood FM Superhits. In a short while, we shall relay Akashvani Delhi for the news in Hindi, followed by the news in English, and also for the program Spotlight at 9:15. I'll be back at 9:30 with the program Music and Trends. Do stay tuned. 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Parana Sngap Dakhani Ka Jingrai Naka Plim Har Dil Jo Pyar Karega Ngin Pin Kutno Ya Ka Program Bollywood FM Superhits Ka Program Ki Jingrai Naki Plim Hindi. The Hadin Knyat Borgin say Sono Shwa, but Ka Akashvani Delhi, Nagamdaki Kubor, Porkumjuru, a program Spotlight, Hakapor Kandai Shipawa. Hakapor Kandai Sting is on Lamshipi, a program, Bakatu, Junkasni, Bakatagan take a program, Music and Trends. Tanya Abatsnap, Yaka Station Gajongi, Kanigade, KFM Jumpy.

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1: The Prime Minister added that the people of the country have understood the importance of political stability at the national level. He said it is a testament to the maturity of the people that they have given him the opportunity to serve them for such a long time.
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1: Mr. Modi said every citizen of the country is filled with the dream of a Vikasit Bharat, and this dream is no longer limited to any single individual, government or political party. He emphasized that the government's economic and structural reforms are a product of ideological conviction rather than political compulsion.
0: Aaj desh ka har nagrik Vikasit Bharat ke sapne se bhara hua. विकसित भारत का सपना अब किसी एक व्यक्ति का नहीं रहा, किसी सरकार का नहीं रहा, किसी दल का नहीं रहा. देश के जन जन का सपना बन चुका है, संकल्प बन चुका है. और इस सपने की पूर्ति के लिए हमें अपना हर पल समर्पित करना है. एनडीए के 12 वर्षों की एक बड़ी सफलता ये भी है कि देश कांग्रेस के कुचक्र से आजाद हुआ है.
1: Earlier, the National Democratic Alliance, NDA, today adopted a resolution lauding Prime Minister Narendra Modi on achieving the feat of becoming India's longest-serving elected Prime Minister. During the conclave of NDA at Bharat Mandapam in New Delhi, a special political resolution was moved praising Mr. Modi's leadership. The meeting was held to celebrate the NDA government completing 12 years and Prime Minister Narendra Modi becoming the longest continuously serving elected PM of India. Moving the resolution, Andhra Pradesh Chief Minister N. Chandrababu Naidu said it is a historic tribute to India's longest-serving elected Prime Minister Narendra Modi.
2: It is a historic tribute to India's longest-serving continuously elected Prime Minister Sri Narendra Modi ji. The right leader at the right time, at the right place, Narendra Modi ji as Prime Minister of this great nation. That is his strength. He is both our anchor and our innovator, working with a single agenda, that is nation first, a principle that all of us has constantly keep it in mind.
1: The meeting also focused on reviewing various national development programs, infrastructure programs, and the Modi government's vision to transform the nation into a developed country by 2047. Wishes are pouring in from across the world as PM Narendra Modi has become India's longest-serving elected Prime Minister. European Commission President Ursula von der Leyen stated that India, under Mr. Modi's leadership, has landed on the moon and is shooting for the stars. Italian Prime Minister Giorgia Meloni also expressed readiness to work with Prime Minister Modi in creating new opportunities for the people of the two nations. Extending his wishes, South Korean President Lee Jae-myung stated that PM Modi has guided India's economic and developmental progress over the years and played a key role in elevating India's global stature. The Union Cabinet today passed a resolution applauding Prime Minister Narendra Modi on becoming the longest-serving elected Prime Minister in consecutive terms. With 4,399 days of continuous service as an elected Prime Minister, Mr. Modi has surpassed the previous record held by former Prime Minister Jawaharlal Nehru, who served for 4,398 continuous days. Meanwhile, the Union Cabinet has approved Phase 2A of the Ahmedabad Metro Rail Project, covering the Koteshwar Road to Airport Corridor. The project includes a metro corridor of over 6 kilometres with 5 stations. Mr. Vaishnav said that upon completion, the Ahmedabad-Gandhinagar metro network will expand to around 78 kilometres, providing seamless connectivity to the airport and significantly improving public transport.
3: आज कैबिनेट में तीन फैसले लिए गए.
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2: The Cabinet Committee on Economic Affairs has also approved two major central government infrastructure projects in Amravati, Andhra Pradesh. This is Akashvani giving you the news. For quick news updates round the clock, follow us on our X handle at AIR News Alerts. And for details of stories and more, log on to our website www.newsonair.gov.in and download News on AIR app. Welcome back. You're with us on the news at 9. The government has approved 22 new applicants under the third round of the Production Linked Incentive PLI scheme for textiles. The Ministry of Textiles said a total of 96 companies have been selected under round 3 of the scheme with a committed investment of more than 12,822 crore rupees and a projected turnover exceeding 58,000 crore rupees. The approved applicants span key focus segments of the PLI scheme, including man-made fiber, MMF apparel, MMF fabrics and technical textiles, further strengthening India's position as a global hub for value-added textile manufacturing. The Defence Ministry today signed a contract worth 449 crore rupees for the procurement of 20 Enhanced Capability Global Navigation Satellite System GNSS jammers for the Indian Navy with a minimum indigenous content of 75%. The contract under the Buy Indian Indigenously Designed, Developed and Manufactured category was signed in the presence of Defence Secretary Rajesh Kumar Singh in New Delhi. India has undergone a remarkable transformation driven by the principles of Sabka Saath, Sabka Vikas, Sabka Vishwas and Sabka Prayas under the visionary leadership of Prime Minister Narendra Modi in the last 12 years. During this period, the Modi government carried out many flagship initiatives for the welfare and empowerment of the poor, farmers, women and youth. Akashvani News brings you a special feature, 12 Saal Vishwas Ke, Vikas Ke, Jan Kalyan Ke. Today, we focus on the measures taken by the government towards empowerment of the youth.
3: In the past 12 years, the government has given focus to the youth power of the nation. India's next generation reforms have now turned into a reform express with youth power at its core. Young Indians are central to building a developed India and shaping the country's future across sectors. More than 12 crore new entrepreneurs have received PM Mudra Yojana loans, giving wings to the dreams of youth. The government is empowering youth to drive employment and self-reliance and youth becoming job creators, not job seekers. A female entrepreneur from Raipur in Chhattisgarh, Isha Patel, shared her inspiring journey from cooking at home to establishing a successful cafe business.
4: Many young people feel that they lack funding, but often they are not aware of the various government schemes available to support them. My suggestion would be to do some research on these opportunities. For example, there are schemes like Mudra loan and the PM EGP loan, along with several other loans that are available without requiring collateral.
5: Business kariyo aur jitna chahe utna grow kar sakte hain.
3: More than 60 lakh youth have been benefited under the PM Viksit Bharat Rozgar Yojana. Over 1.6 crore youth have been trained under PM Kaushal Vikas Yojana. A growing pool of skilled talent is powering the Make in India initiative. 12 lakh appointment letters distributed through Rozgar Melas, turning employment dreams into reality. More than 2.2 lakh startups generated over 23 lakh job opportunities and 16 lakh innovation projects developed by students, providing a powerful foundation to the startup ecosystem. An entrepreneur, Shilpa from Warangal in Telangana, said Startup India initiative is catalyzing startup culture and building a strong and inclusive ecosystem for innovation and entrepreneurship.
6: Startup India is a commendable idea which is giving a platform to lot of youngsters with new business plans, new business ideas. And if you observe, you can see lot of new business coming up on this platform which we have never seen before.
3: Under the PM Setu scheme, 60,000 crore rupees allocated for the modernization of 1,000 ITIs, equipping youth with industry ready skills. The country's youth power with government support is bringing a new

0: Dawn for India with Anupam Mishra, Saklain Akhtar, Akashwani News, Delhi.
1: India has condemned the attack on the commercial vessel Setubelo off the coast of Oman today. External Affairs Ministry said in a statement that of the 24 Indian crew on board, 21 Indians have been rescued so far and 3 Indians are reportedly missing. It informed that the Indian Embassy in Oman is closely monitoring the situation and proactively coordinating with the Omani authorities in the ongoing search and rescue operation. In badminton, PV Sindhu and Tanvi Sharma today advanced to the second round of women's singles event at the Australian Open tournament in Sydney. Two-time Olympic medalist Sindhu defeated Peru's world number 76 Ines Castillo. Sindhu's pre-quarterfinal match will be against compatriot and world number 39 Isharani Barua. Tanvi Sharma also showed signs of returning to form with a 21-12-22-20 win over world number 11 Chiu Pingchian of Chinese Taipei. Tanvi will face Malvika Bansod. The India Meteorological Department today said a wet spell is likely over northwest India till the 13th of this month under the influence of western disturbance. It has forecast isolated heavy to very heavy rainfall over northwest and northeast India during the next 5 to 7 days. And now before we end the bulletin, the headlines once again. Prime Minister Narendra Modi assures aspirations of 140 crore Indians will definitely be fulfilled. Says Vikasit Bharat must be the dream of every single person. National Democratic Alliance lauds Prime Minister Narendra Modi on becoming India's longest serving elected Prime Minister. Union Cabinet approves second phase of Ahmedabad Metro Rail project, also gives nod to infrastructure projects in Amravati, Andhra Pradesh. Government approves 96 companies under third round of PLI scheme for textiles. Defence Ministry to procure 20 advanced jammers for Navy ships to enhance operational safety. And in badminton, PV Sindhu and Tanvi Sharma advanced to second round of women's singles event at Australian Open. That is all in the news at 9. Good night.
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3: This is Akashwani. In the program Spotlight, now we bring you a discussion on key Union Cabinet decisions. The participants are Prafulla Ketkar, Senior Journalist, and Lalima Aneja Tang, Anchor.
4: The Union Cabinet today passed a resolution marking June the 10th, 2026 as a historic milestone in the journey of Indian democracy. As our Prime Minister, Narendra Modi becomes the longest serving elected Prime Minister of the country, surpassing the previous record held by Jawaharlal Nehru. Union Minister Ashwini Vaishnav said that today's day is historic as Prime Minister Narendra Modi becomes the longest serving elected PM in India's history.
5: आज 10 जून 2026 का दिन भारतीय लोकतंत्र की यात्रा में एक ऐतिहासिक और प्रेरणादायी पड़ाव के रूप में अंकित हुआ है। आज श्री नरेंद्र मोदी जी निर्वाचित प्रधानमंत्री के रूप में सर्वाधिक अवधि तक निरंतर देश 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
4: Now, what does that reflect? Certainly, a sustained public trust in the Prime Minister and his party. What else? Well, for this and more, we are now joined by senior journalist Mr. Praful Ketkar. Namaskar, Prafulji, and welcome to Akashwani Studio.
6: Thank you very much.
4: Prafulji, looking back at the Prime Minister's tenure since 2014, probably the most important one, if I can pick and choose, is India's foreign policy. That has been a huge success. How do you view this?
6: You know, we need to look at this entire journey with a different perspective.
4: Mm-hmm.
6: Most of our foreign policy decisions earlier used to be hyphenated, this or that.
4: Yes.
6: If you are this bloc, then you are not there. If you are with this country, if you are with Palestine cause, then you can't ally with Israel.
4: Huh.
6: If you are siding with Russia, then you cannot have a strategic partnership with America. So what Prime Minister Modi has done with a typical Indian perspective of Vasudhaiva Kutumbakam,
4: huh,
6: he has moved from

0: policy of either one alignment or non-alignment to all alignment. And in this, he has dehyphenated India's foreign policy. He's the first prime minister to visit Israel. And at the same time, he hesitated to visit Palestine also. When he made his first visit, he directly went to Japan without having stopping over in China, which was the convention. So he broke all the, you know, traditional mindset that if you have to deal with Japan, then you have to first, you know, placate China and then go to, all those things set aside. Secondly, you know, in his first swearing in itself, he called the neighbors, executive heads of the neighbors. So that clearly gave the vision that in, how does India look at India's neighborhood, irrespective of relationship, even with Pakistan or Bangladesh, the way we dealt with our neighbors. But another important aspect of this entire foreign policy thing, which you specifically asked, the way India started projecting itself as a civilizational state.
1: Yes.
0: I'll just give you one example, and then you'll understand that when India proposed International Day for Yoga, and now we will be celebrating the next edition, the 10th edition. When in 2014, November, I remember when this was mooted by India, this became first ever proposal in the United Nations history where one country proposed, 177 countries seconded, including 43 Muslim countries, and unanimously the resolution was passed. That was not just a resolution proposed by Prime Minister Modi. It was a recognition to India's civilizational wisdom on yoga.
1: Right.
0: So that is how we have changed looking at. The same thing happened about International Solar Alliance. India proposed it and immediately 135 countries seconded it. And eventually, International Solar Alliance headquartered in 2052 has been headquartered at Gurugram in India. So that shows that the India stature and India's ideas now has got global stage. That is one most important aspect when it comes to foreign policy, I believe.
1: Prime Minister, yes. He took diplomacy to another level. When we had the Trump war coming, the Trump tariff war coming, we signed up FTAs with various countries, thereby broadening our trade choices. And that has helped our economy very well. We are still the fastest growing economy and we have widened our choices of buying from various sources. How do you view that?
0: As I said, the policy had changed to all alignment. But while all aligning, you have to make, you know, because we are in the realist world, whatever ideas and whatever ideals do we have, ultimately we have to deal with the global realities thanks to the post-Westphalian nation-state system. So when it comes to the diversification of our energy needs, we have on the one hand had very, very stringent targets when it comes to renewable energy. So we have moved fast. In fact, 2030 targets we have already met in 2026. So on the renewable energy front, we have moved ahead. We are moving ahead in nuclear energy front. And the way eventually now India is becoming hub for oil refineries.
1: Yes.
0: That our technology is now recognized all over the world. So we don't have oil, but when it comes to the refining process, even the worst kind of, you know, oil, most hard kind of oil can be refined in Indian refineries. So that clearly shows that when it comes to diplomacy at certain points, you know, whether he's Prime Minister Modi's, whether namaste or what many people try to trivialize, whether hug diplomacy or there, he brought in the very, very human element to the diplomatic aspect. And at the same time, when it comes to the hard decision making, which even President Trump recognized a couple of times, that he's a very, very, he is my good friend, but he's a very hard negotiator.
1: Yes.
0: So he has shown both the sides that, you know, when it comes to diplomacy, you have to maintain. When it comes to the our vaccine diplomacy or vaccine maitri, which was called, we went out of the way to help out the countries. In fact, we fought at the WTO level to make vaccines patent free. With South Africa, we lobbied there. So we clearly showed that when it comes to human interest, we are ready to go beyond our conventional realist politics. But when it comes to our national interest, we are ready to negotiate hard and we are ready to diversify. So our energy things, not just energy things, even our defense production has been very vastly diversified in last 10, 12 years, which many people do not understand. At one point, you know, 70, 75% of dependence was there on Russia. Now 30,

0: 56% almost coming. And now there are around 200 smaller parts and products related to defense equipments we are now exporting. So
1: Yes.
0: your domestic policy and your international stature, diplomacy, or foreign policy has to go, in congruence. Prime Minister Modi has beautifully displayed it, how to execute it.
1: We also took care of our farmers. We have a great success story through the KCC, that's the Kisan Credit Card. We are going about soil testing. We've also had a great scheme of the Kisan Samman Nidhi program. Every time people used to talk about the farmers must get some kind of pension, and this Kisan Samman Nidhi program has done a lot of good for the farmers. We are also now moving towards natural farming. And when you talked about widening our sources for many things, now in the geopolitical climate, we managed to get fertilizers from other sources and are giving our farmers at subsidized rates. That's another success story. So it seems that beyond India, within India, we've managed it pretty well. Don't you think so?
0: Important thing is we balance between our food security requirements. Despite all odds, whether during COVID or international disturbances, we have maintained our food reserves, and we have ensured not just giving safety. I always believe that unfortunately, our foreign policy, our policy analysts generally try to see the things in binaries: urban versus rural, agriculture versus industry. And even when it comes to the farmers' interest or the consumers' interest. Here, the government has tried to balance the both. So on the one hand, farmers are getting incentives either through Kisan Samman Nidhi or when urea, the black marketing was stopped within 1 year of this government coming. So all these things were, great incentivization for the farmers. Though many things still are in pipeline and many reforms are still is an ongoing process. But on the other hand, we have ensured, whether the supply chain, whether the storage, whether, their reach to the market and also consumers, we are 80 crore families. That clearly shows that we are showing the kind of, in a way, food power or food capital of the world where these many people are fed with the government support, which is not just feeding people, it is also supporting farmers. And that is also true when it comes to the MSP price, the way it has been revised and the way it has been delivered. The biggest success of earlier also policies were made, good policies were made. The best part about this government is the way they have kept the targets and the way they have delivered on them. That is the biggest success story of Prime Minister Modi and his government. In fact, many of the lingering projects for 40, 50, 60 years also have been completed. And another important part, the way this government has integrated technology in this delivery process.
1: Yes, digitized India.
0: Digitization, the Jam Trinity, or the way day-to-day monitoring, which government has ever tried to even bring in, like you can actually monitor how many villages are electrified in rural India. With one click you can now monitor it. Forget about the government officers, even any individual can. So the way the transparency was brought in through technological integration in policy implementation processes, that is quite incredible.
1: Well, Prafulji, moving on to other areas of the decision, Union Minister Ashwini Vaishnaw mentioned the other decisions that were taken during the cabinet meeting.
2: आज कैबिनेट में तीन फैसले लिए गए. एक फैसला अहमदाबाद में मेट्रो के विस्तार का है और दो फैसले अमरावती, जो कि आंध्र प्रदेश का नया कैपिटल निर्मित हो रहा है, बन रहा है, डेवलप हो रहा है, उसके दो फैसले लिए.
1: Well, today, Cabinet approved the construction of the General Pool Residential Accommodation, GPRA, at New Capital City, Amaravati, Andhra Pradesh. How do you see that as a progress towards a Vikasit Bharat?
0: Two important projects that were got the sanction today, and Amaravati is one of them.
1: Gee.
0: Now this new capital is coming up, but when such capital comes up, when that is the way, generally the tradition was, if you really want to decongest the urban spaces, then you have to think differently.
1: Yes.
0: And that is, I believe, Amaravati is going to be one of the best examples of this, where Amaravati is under development and there is no adequate rental accommodation available for government employees. So the construction of General Pool is more than 1,500 residential quarters are being constructed. So this will incentivize the government officers.

0: to, because when the new state was carved out, there was always a discussion going on whether the capital will be shared, the Hyderabad city will be shared as a capital, then whether it will be moved to Vizag or Visakhapatnam. All these debates were there. But if new city comes up, then obviously you create a new urban space, you create new opportunities, you create new infrastructure, and you for that you need to create new residential spaces. I believe that going forward, and this is again example of a beautiful cooperative federalism, because Andhra government had initiated this idea, but center is now indirectly helping them with this central government residential complex so that the state can take forward the project of building the new capital.
1: Right. And a quick word on the Ahmedabad Metro Rail Project Phase 2A, sir.
0: It's a very, very ambitious project, not just because of the local commuting network that is being built in Ahmedabad, Gandhinagar, and GIFT City that connects to Sardar Vallabhbhai International Airport of Ahmedabad. But remember, the futuristic vision, again, Prime Minister Modi is different from other people. He is looking at 2030 Commonwealth Games. And the kind of requirement is future emerging Ahmedabad, Gandhinagar, GIFT City, trinity of cities, the greater Ahmedabad, which is called, is going to require. And therefore, and this is going to generate employment again. This infrastructure will a new kind of boost when it comes to the investment. So again, a Gujarat model perhaps will get a new kind of recognition with the completion of this project when the Commonwealth Games are actually played in 2030.
1: Right. Thank you, Prafulji. You've really given us a very nice overview of today's decisions on by the CCEA. Thank you very much.
0: Thank you.
2: You were listening to a discussion on key union cabinet decisions. The participants were Prafull Ketkar, senior journalist, and Lalima Aneja Tang, anchor. This program was produced and presented by the News Services Division of Akashvani.
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Hello and welcome back, my dear friends. You have just heard the program Spotlight. It came to you from Akashwani Delhi. The clock now strikes at 9:30 in the studio. Welcome back to the station FM Jumpy 103.6 megahertz and on the app News on Air. Dear friends, welcome to the last program of the day. You're still here with your RJ Scarlett. So let me begin the program Music and Trends. To begin with, let's listen to these two songs. And if I have some trending topics from across the world, I will definitely share with you also. Stay tuned and let's enjoy the first song I'm going to play for you. This is Can't Leave You Alone by the band Maroon 5. It will be followed by the song from the movie Andhadhun, Naina the Kya Kasoor. Paro ba yek ka janmir ka ba kamen ye pi baro lang sa shisin mga RJ Scarlett nga panyang sobhai pi shaka program ba khatu chong ka sngi kinigiri ka program Music and Trends matan shi pangpor players ngo ya ka program Spotlight kalawan shi pi na ka Akashwani Delhi tin na ka FM Jumpy ha ka program Music and Trends kan sa tang na kinigiri artali ki jing rai na yi apat sngap ya ka station FM Jumpy.

0: You never know.
1: Just something about you. Way I'm looking at you, whatever. Keep looking at me. Getting scared now. Right? Don't feel me, baby. It's just Justin.

earth turns slowly. It's hard to say that I'd rather stay awake when I'm asleep, because my dreams are bursting at the seams.

And well, you're listening to the song You Are Not Alone. This is the song sung by Michael Sarwar and your friends. I believe that with this track, it's almost time for RJ Scarlett to wrap the program Music and Trends for this evening. And with this, we've also come to the end of all the programs that we have for you for today. So I hope and I believe that you have enjoyed each and every program that we have presented for you all through the studios of FM Jumpy. Until we meet again, this is RJ Scarlett signing out and wishing you a great and a happy night ahead. Bye-bye and take care. And let me also remind you that in a short while we shall relay FM Gold for the programs that the station has to offer for you all. Until then, good night. Paranasngap kapor madang klasen dapatar posting madangani ka jingroy. You are not alone kapor. Kalabyang yanga bangan pinkut no ya ka program bakado jong kasngi but kani kadi ka program music and trends kalawan chupi naka FM jumpy. But katungi la poyru shaka bakod jong baro ki program ki jongi ha kani kasngi ka paminta ngi sa shambyong but pi la shai minstep hadiin kindi. Yatpor inya sono shwa barke FM Gol na gabenta ki program bakani ka station kadan malam shupi now she's palai pon Henry megahertz banaka news on air app te tada do ngine sham bya ma yaji scarlet ngai kubla yipi baro kibla isngam kibla don kar baka station ka jongi kamir ka basak ba kubeni pi baro kubla shibun kene kede ki FM jumpy.